0: Thank you so much. Scott Kinsey, Gary Willis, Kirk Covington.
1: Thanks a lot, folks. Good night. Thank you.

Musselman, a Fender Strat. I got aviator glasses and a real cool hat. I got an AC-30 with real valves and a high watt amp on a 6-foot stack. Crank it up and let it

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0: 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I ain't lying.
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0: 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Os vamos a contar quiénes fueron los buenos y los malos, pero sobre todo del catálogo de las 250 canciones de más calidad por su innovación e impacto cultural. Los sábados a las 4 de la tarde a los Beatles Across the Universe en Radio Paquito FM, también en TDT y online. 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
1: What I say?
2: No, that's another song.
1: No, it's this song.
2: Oh, why don't you do it?
1: Are you ready?
2: Of course.
1: Is the tape moving? I could do this one in one take.
2: So I'm gonna run it again.
1: Don't count on me. What? Well, I'll do the best I can. I like to do a song of great social and political import. It goes like this. Oh, Lord, won't you buy me a Mercedes Benz? My friends all drive Porsches. I must make amends. Worked hard all my lifetime. No help from my friends. So, oh Lord, won't you buy me a Mercedes Benz? Oh Lord, won't you buy me a color TV? Dialing $4 is trying to find me. I wait for delivery each day until 3. So, oh Lord, won't you buy me a color TV? Oh Lord, won't you buy me a night on the town? I'm counting on you, Lord. Please don't let me down. Prove that you love me and buy the next round. Oh Lord, won't you buy me a night on the town? Everybody, oh Lord, won't you buy me a Mercedes Benz? My friends all drive Porsches. I must make amends. Worked hard all my lifetime. No help from my friends. So, oh Lord, won't you buy me a Mercedes Benz?

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There were about nine of us there, passing around just one bottle of something not so rare.

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1: It's always on 5 in Margaritaville, come to think of it.
0: Yeah, I heard you did.
1: You've been there, haven't you?
0: Yes, sir.
1: I've seen your boat there.
0: I've been to Margaritaville a few times.
1: All right, well, that's good.
0: Just tumble all the way back.
1: Okay, we just want to make sure you can keep it between the navigational beacons.
0: Between the buoys, I got it.
1: All right, well, it's 5 o'clock. Let's go somewhere.
0: I'm ready. Crank it up.
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1: Summertime. It means so many things. It's tailgating in the parking lots, being free, living easy. But for me and the guys on the road, summertime means all the fans bringing all these songs alive.
2: Jacksonville, Florida. 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
1: It's playing way too loud and having a whole lot of fun doing it. 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
1: Skin, walking like music. 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Skin, the color of prayer hands, of hard work and sacrifice. The color of evening block parties and baptisms. 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Skin, singing of shorelines, palm trees and dirt roads, of kisses and whispers, stretch marks holding wind on my waist, the gift of gold glowing, shea-buttered scars, a moisturized head nod, a map to a continent the color of origin, the space between stars, ancient as now, rhythm and bebop skin, the color of Garvey's starline or Nina's fearless freedom, a sheet of obsidian silk, moonbeams hollering, a spider on a windowpane skin, double-dutching the darkness, a dance with a blemish of blues, hugging hues of a mother's womb, melanin marching, the color of dreadlock Jesus, Ogun skin, 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skin. I have loved you longer than loving, glistening still. I have loved you and all your weary ways, stretched across oceans, tongues, and time.

0: It's unsettling, isn't it? When you realize there are only so many things you can teach a child. And finally, they are who they are.
1: I took Josh to the park today.
2: Jack.
1: He played chess.
3: He doesn't know how to play chess. He doesn't even tie his shoes.
2: I'm playing chess. It's my dad. It's a game like Monopoly.
4: In a world that thrives on competition.
5: Why do you want your son to play chess?
3: Oh, I don't. He does. He taught himself.
4: In a game where winning means the world.
6: Tell me, is the next Bobby Fischer somewhere in this room?
4: A challenge has begun.
7: Your son creates like Fischer. He sees like him inside.
8: You're playing not to lose, Josh. You've got to risk losing. You've got to risk everything.
9: I was wondering if you could keep him from playing there so much.
1: No. You'd kill him not to play in the park. He loves it.
9: Just makes my job harder.
1: Then your job's harder.
8: Ooh, good! Yeah, that's it.
10: My son has a gift. He is better at this than I have ever been at anything in my life.
7: You have to have contempt for your opponents.
11: Because if you don't think it's a part of winning, you're wrong.
2: Trick or treat.
11: You have to hate them.
2: But I don't.
11: They hate you. They hate you, Josh.
1: Get out of my house.
5: To put a child in a position to care about winning and not to prepare him is wrong.
2: The better I play, the better I have to play.
12: That's just the way it works.
2: Maybe it's better not to be the best.
13: Josh is in trouble.
12: Don't move until you see it.
14: He's not afraid of losing. He's afraid of losing your love.
2: Sorry, Daddy, I can't see it.
14: He knows you think he's weak, but he's not weak. He's decent. And if you or anyone else tries to beat that out of him, I swear to God, I'll take him away.
4: Joe Mantegna, Lawrence Fishburne, Joan Allen, Max Pomerantz, and Ben Kingsley. Searching for Bobby Fischer.
2: You're a much stronger player than I was at your age.